0: Musik durch die Nacht.
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It's kinda like Nashville.

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1: Oh, it's beautiful. But wait a minute, isn't this...
0: Yeah, yes it is.
1: But I thought the old lady dropped it into the ocean in the air.
0: Well, baby, I went down and got it for you.

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She's fine as hell, she's about the dough. Doing a thing right on the floor. 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

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Now you do what they told ya.

fresh air back in the mid-80s when suddenly the chairman of the board came out with a brand new song. And Loverboy. Hello, it's the English Service on a Saturday night live from Great Britain with Alton Andrews, and a big thank you to Dave Ridley on the German service. Dave, with you back next Saturday. Hope you've had a really good week so far. I've got to be honest, here in Great Britain, boy, it's been freezing cold over here. I don't know about May, but it's been feeling like October. This is Living in a Box.

7 minutes past ten. Oh, I should say 7 minutes past eight. I'm getting really carried away this evening. I really am, honestly. From Living in a Box and Gay Crashing. Remember this band? They put some fun into the music. It's the Darts.

song, not heard it in ages, and Remember Me. You're on Novum FM, the English service, Saturday night. 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

was one of many new bands that emerged in the 70s. 1975, Smokey, and Don't Play Your Rock and Roll to Me. Here's the thing about music, because in the 60s there were some big bands that still made songs in the 70s. Fast forward, it's now 2026. This was last week's big power play, the Rolling Stones. In the Stars on Novum FM.

It's amazing, really, when you think about it. The Rolling Stones had their first hit way back in 1962. They are still touring. They've got a brand new album that's coming out in July. That was last week's Power Play. Great song as well, In the Stars. And talking of Power Plays, we've got a brand new Power Play for a Saturday night for you. You'll be hearing that in less than 10 minutes. This band I thought were good. Their only real big hit, Advice.

It was a difficult decision. Do I play the single version or do I play the other version? So I flipped a coin. And the longer version won. It bites and calling all the heroes. Saturday night, nice to have you company. I'm Alton Andrews. Get ready, because the big power play, we're going to do that next. The other side of Cheap Trick. Back.

0: I always thought the band Cheap Trick should have gone on to do bigger and better things. I thought they were absolutely amazing. I really did.
1: 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Power.
0: It's our first spin tonight. Calvin Harris with Jazzy. Love this song. It's just called Satisfied.

Saturday night power play, Calvin Harris and Jazzy teaming up together. It's called Satisfy. You'll be hearing that in just under 1 hour. And of course, as of Monday, that becomes your power play on the German service of Novum FM. And don't forget, every Saturday night, 8:30 and 9:30 is when you will always hear next week's big brand new power play. This band, you know, when it comes to playing one of their songs, it's always difficult to know which one you're going to play. And I thought, you know what? Let's give this a spin. The Isley Brothers.

Saturday night, it's also Eurovision. Here's the big question. Have you had a bet on the side as to who you think will be winning? I can't believe that five countries decided to drop out of it. Oh boy, even in music, politics has got to take a hit in music, hasn't it, huh? But there have been some great acts over the years that have gone into the Eurovision Song Contest and done pretty well. But as I've said many times before, for the Eurovision Song Contest, these people that enter it, well, they do their little bit of 5 minutes or so of fame and then they disappear completely. But of all the years that the Eurovision Song Contest has been going, there's only one band that has done extremely well out of it when you think about it. And that was 1974 and ABBA when they won with Waterloo. No other band before or since has had the same kind of stardom or been able to eclipse ABBA. I just thought I'd share that with you. Right, it's 1980. And this is Rupert Holmes.

course, his first big hit was the Pina Colada song, and then Rupert Holmes came up with that song and him. And if you listen to the lyrics to it, they're actually very clever, but very simple lyrics that he's done. Remember this one? Michael Jackson, the Jacksons. Hey, show you the way to go home.

0: Jacksons, and let me show you the way to go home. Don't forget, tonight he is back.
1: There's a small...
0: Yes, what can I do?
1: Misunderstanding.
0: What's that?
1: A joke.
0: Okay.
1: Was made.
0: Mm-hmm.
1: It was the wrong moment.
0: Was it?
1: Our subject believed he was diffusing tension.
0: You don't say.
1: He was not. What follows is the aftermath, presented in several short scenes.
0: Okay.
1: Are you sitting comfortably?
0: Yeah.
1: Then let's begin.
0: Yeah!

guess most people will remember Redbone for the big hit. Witch Queen of New Orleans. Yeah, you were thinking about it as well. But I actually thought that was the better version you were hearing there for something that they did that should have been a massive hit, Come and Get Your Love. If you're wondering about Redbone, they were actually Red Indians. And if you're going to be surfing on YouTube, say, later tonight or during the week, look for Redbone on their appearance on Bert Sugarman's Midnight Special. Oh, boy, those guys, when they came on stage, they were dressed like Red Indians, and boy, they really did have an amazing stage presence. And so, too, does the ELO. Everyone.

Jeff Lynne, when it came to writing and producing great music, there is no doubt about it. Jeff Lynne, he was an absolute master, and that is a masterclass how to produce a great song. Don't forget, he's back tonight, 10 o'clock. It is Dimitri. Your breakfast show will be kicking in gear tomorrow morning at 8 with Thomas.

It was the first hit for Sister Sledge and Mama Never Told Me. If I get the chance and I can find it, next week I will play a remix that was done about the same time. And the man that did that, I believe, was Ian Levine. And his remix, oh boy, absolutely amazing. This was redone late 80s, early 90s.

that had a massive stage presence, that it was Earth, Wind and Fire. I mean, when those guys went on stage, they almost spilled it, didn't it? There were so many in the group. It begged the question, they must have been making a hell of a lot of money just to pay the wages out, let alone without paying all of the outfits that they wore. And let's put it this way, the outfits that they wore, boy, they were showbiz and glitzy.

He left behind some great songs. Not only that, Think About Change, and he was one of the big voices behind that. And then, of course, you had Greg Diamond and Bionic Boogie with that incredible song that was called Hot Butterfly. And guess what? Luther Vandross was one of the big, powerful vocalists on that as well. Oh, he was such a talented guy. I tell you, upstairs in

this old heart of mine. Strangely enough, it almost got to number one. I think it was about 1975. And then in the late 80s, maybe early 90s, he then teamed up with actually a Motown guy whose name was completely, I think it was Jimmy Ruffin. And they did another version and took it back into the charts. Nick Kershaw, White Boy.

If you're wondering what Nick Kershaw is doing these days, actually, he's still making the music. He is still touring as well. And if you get the chance to see him in concert, do, because they say that on stage, boy, it really does put on a performance. Nighttime Music live from Great Britain. This is the English service of Novum FM. Hello, I'm Alton Andrews, and this is the Average White Band. It's Spring 1980. What a hit.

They certainly put Scotland well and truly on the map when it came to kind of like jazz funk as well. Hey, we've got the big power play for you. It's our second spin tonight. You'll be hearing that, the other side of the Four Seasons.

0: It's the Four Seasons, Who's Gonna Love You? As for Frankie Valli, I think he's about 82 or 83 at present.
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0: Second spin tonight, so this is Calvin Harris teaming up with Jazzy, and this is Satisfied.

It's our power play. It's Calvin Harris teaming up with Jazzy. It's called Satisfy. And don't forget, as of tomorrow... Saturday, tomorrow's Sunday, as of Monday. Getting my dates mixed up here. As of Monday, that will be your power play on the German service of Novum FM. On the way for you in 10, line up with the top show. It's got some good mixes as well. Dimitri.

Houston, because she had a couple of songs that really did well in America. Didn't do so well over here, but there was one song called 9 Till 5 over here that was absolutely massive, but it couldn't be called 9 Till 5 in America because of the film 9 Till 5, so they called it Morning Train. But this is Sheena Easton with I

It's different. It is RuPaul and Going Back to My Roots on Novum FM. This guy was 15 when he first started making hits. Ralph Carter.

Ralph Carter had his first hit in 1975 with an old Marvelettes hit, When You're Young and in Love. And then a year later, he came back with that one, Extra, Extra. And then he kind of disappeared. But actually, in America, he did star in quite a few sitcoms as well. I think Brushstrokes was one of them. This is the long version, which I managed to find, and I thought to myself, you know what? Saturday night, I'm going to play it. Just check this out.

Breeze and I Found Love on the disco floor. I think Johnny Taylor actually did a version of it as well, but that is the original. That wraps it up and caps it off for me, Alton Andrews. As always, thank you for your company. Have yourself a good Saturday evening and a Sunday. I'll catch you next Saturday night at 8. Get ready. Dimitri is on the way. Playing out with Love and Kisses. And thank God it's Friday. Okay, I know it's Saturday night. Have a good evening.

Ladies and gentlemen, 90s Forever, the ultimate dance experience. Memory after memory, we brought you the best of this beautiful decade and took you by the hand through this wonderful trip back in time. Please give it up for DJ Kickin'.